Good vibes from the green. That was titles right here on Hawaii's number one reggae station, Island 98.5. Coming up in the cube, some tunes from High Water. But right now, Big Mountain, Baby, I Love Your Way, right here on Hawaii's number one reggae station, Island 98.5.

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With Cruz bumping live and worldwide right here on Hawaii's number one reggae station, Island 98.5. Sage Boy, it is the area on this Aloha Wednesday, providing the vibes for my beautiful Ohana. We got this killer tune right here. Throwback Maxi Priest, Close to You, Island 98.5.

0: But live and worldwide right here on Hawaii's number one reggae station, Island 98.5. Sage Boy in the area coming up in the queue. We got some tunes from the green, but right now, this song, Shut Down Any Party. Watch them. Oh, she read. I can hear the chihus all the way from over here. Right here is Capenna with Masese on Island 98.5.
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1: 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All right, on here it is. Brad Skankin, new music. This song is titled Love Me Not, and it's from Top Shockers and Kaylee Brooke.

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2: Yes, Boomatai. 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Right here, we got your Island 98.5 at 5. And kicking off tonight's countdown, locking down number 5, we got the Vitals 808, Hui Pū.
3: Au hea vale o kou I nā kama o ia aina nei. 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

Yeah, yeah, shout out to all the Blazers, Drinkers, and Skankers on that last one. 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
2: 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Good morning, everybody. Big Call, Greg Ham, the Candace K. Question came in to the show.
3: Okay.
2: Visiting your beautiful islands and was thinking about taking a piece home with me that I will never forget, meaning one tattoo.
3: Okay.
2: Okay. Specifically, sure. A tribal tattoo.
3: Okay.
2: Yeah. And right. I know this has always been like one of those, you know, touchy subjects. Should they be allowed to get Hawaiian tribal tattoos? I mean, it's not like we can give them permission in the first place, right? They're going to do what they're going to do. But should it be okay?
3: Are we talking like, I don't know if this makes it any better, but I'm going to ask it anyways. Are we talking like tattoo gun, or are we talking about like traditional tap tattoo?
2: Most likely tattoo gun. Okay. I don't think practitioners who tap, I think they would kind of...
3: I don't think they would let it happen, think they would to let be it honest happen. With you. Yeah. Yeah, no.
4: You know something? I am a practitioner, but not of tattoos, of something else. And I would like to say that they can get whatever they want. It's freedom. Mm. Just don't, like, you know, just don't participate in, like, things that will... what is the word I'm looking for? Mm. Appropriate someone else's culture.
2: Culture appropriation.
3: Well,
2: yeah.
3: I feel like that kind of is culture appropriation. Getting a tribal
4: you
3: tattoo.
4: You can get a Hawaiian tattoo. Just don't put pineapple.
2: Yeah, you see, and that's usually something they end up doing. I mean, you want to go get a tattoo that says Hawaii or I love Hawaii. Like, yeah, sure.
3: A plumeria.
2: Yeah. A little sea turtle.
3: A wave.
2: How cute. Hey, seal. You know? But I think it's...
3: I don't know. This is something... Okay, so I'm born and raised here, right? And I've danced Tahitian for a good amount of my life.
2: Yeah.
3: And one of the instructor's husbands, he tattoos Tahitian tribal. And there was a time in my life where I was heavily considering on getting something just because, you know, it's something I've done my whole life and I really love it and I respect it and I appreciate it. But at the end of the day, I decided not to just because I was like, I feel, maybe it's just me, but I just feel like I'm being a poser if I do get some sort of thing. Yeah. And obviously I would know like the meaning behind the tribal and stuff like that. And I would do it because I've danced my entire, or a good amount of my life. And, you know, but I just was like, I don't think I should. Because I'm not Polynesian in any way.
2: What?
3: Yeah, just by injection.
2: You had me fooled.
3: Just by injection.
5: You're indigenous, so there's a point to that. Yeah. You know what I'm saying?
2: Right, Junior, that's
5: but look, man. You know, some people, they come here. You like a traditional Hawaiian tattoo. Get the kind like I get, man.
3: What do you have?
5: He's on Pokemon prison tattoo on my index finger that says feel to heal.
6: Yes, this is your boy Jay Boog representing for the Wake Up Crew. 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Island 98.5. Boom bang!
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4: Because sometimes everybody needs a little pot of ghee in them. Thoughts of a pot of ghee.
5: With a key, we unlock the door to imagination. Beyond it is another dimension. A dimension where you realize that you're so Portuguese that you've put 2 dozen malasadas and 3 loaves of pandus on layaway.
6: That sounds so good.
7: I'm so sorry. Let's put butter on top.
6: Oh my God. Oh, God.
7: Taking on the old days, flashbacks right there.
4: Cousin, twist me one, bro. Twist me one.
6: If you see me at Leonard's later on today, mind your damn business.
4: Thoughts of a party.
6: If you really think about it, smelling is just breathing normally, but you're thinking about it more.
7: Yeah.
8: Yeah.
6: Ooh. Don't
7: gotta change that mic.
9: Don't do that. How much times you have to tell you? Don't do that.
4: Inhale, cuz.
10: And this is the worst one. This is the worst one. Part of you is,
9: okay, ready. We're going to do some breathing exercises. Here we go. Inhale, outhale.
4: Well, like my auntie, she'd bust one, eh? And then she'd be like, a crowded room, what's up, dude? She'd bust one, and she'd be like, anybody smell smoke?
9: Or the guy like, or your uncle, eh? What your auntie say? Ah, bye, get the kind brown lung from her secondhand fart.
4: thoughts of a potty.
6: All right, so we all name our animals, right?
4: Mm.
6: My dog's name is Primo.
4: Right.
6: And I have 2 goldens, Luna and Harley.
4: Okay.
6: Yours dogs, you call her Chunky.
4: Yeah, Sky and Chunky. It's the same dog.
6: It's the same dog. Right. Do you have any pets, Greg?
8: My daughter has a cat that we have to babysit from time to time. Her name is Juno.
6: Right. So we have all these.
8: Or as we call her, or as I call her,
4: Juno.
8: Juckin Funo.
6: So we all have names for our animals. But do you ever think to yourself, do your animals ever name you? Like, what do they call me in their head? The girl that doesn't give me enough snacks.
8: Yeah, unless it's like a bulldog or one of the ones with smash faces, they just call you.
4: like mine. That's the one. Like mine.
8: Yeah,
6: you sleep apnea dog.
4: Going CPAP for an American bully.
9: Come here, CPAP. CPAP, clear.
6: CPAP.
9: Sit.
10: Unless you're Sean Connery. Stupid dog, I said sit.
4: Well, I know Filipinos probably don't name their dogs.
8: No, they don't.
6: My friend did.
4: Oh, for real?
6: She had a small black dog that she named a double. I'm not joking. You can ask her. Her name is Kelly.
4: Kelly, confirmation. You named your dog a double.
6: She did.
4: You blacked unbelievable.
6: She did. 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
4: Thoughts of a party.
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2: You know, I was going to get this party started already, but it just hit me that it's one of our friends' birthdays today. That's right. It's one of our friends' birthdays, man. And so we got to kick off the show with a song from him. He's one of your favorite artists, too. Ready? All right, here we go.

0: with my...
1: Surely you can't be serious.
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0: Imagine that you're jigging the boys till 2 o'clock in the morning, but all of a sudden, you'll turn into your favorite radio program, man.
1: And all they're doing is hooting and hollering first thing in the morning. Sun isn't even up yet.
0: You know what, Pete? That is not for you guys. That is to wake us up.
1: Yeah, honestly.
2: Ladies, very self-serving.
0: Very self-serving. Her finger on the pulse of everything popping. Ladies and gentlemen, the queen of content, Candace K. Good to see you, sis, as always. And, of course, the best thing to hit the radio since music, the funny man himself, Greg Hammer.

0: Can I just say this?
1: Yes.
0: That as I was getting ready this morning, Greg.
2: Yeah.
1: You were singing that?
0: That came into my head and I started singing it. And I was just like, if Greg's purpose in the morning, probably his whole life, but first thing in the morning, is to spread the word.
1: Yeah, the good word.
0: And to get the word stuck in people's head.
1: Yeah.
0: You've succeeded, my friend, because I said I was singing that this morning.
2: Brother, sister, let me tell you, it's as

0: world, the Sultan of Sasa, the Sasquatch of Sovereignty, the Vanilla Gorilla, Big Poa.
1: Two Shakas in a house, in everybody. I feel like I need to add to that somehow, yeah, man.
0: Well, you know, the way you eat, when you eat rotten stuff, I've got the Dynamo of Diarrhea, the Patriarch of Poop, the Duke of Doo-Doo, the Rhino of

0: true. I meant more like you guys dropping knowledge bombs on everybody this morning.
1: Yeah, of course.
0: After he just unloaded the Duke of Diaries. Oh, man, you know, Confucius say, man with hand in pocket, not feeling crazy, feeling nuts.
2: Mm-hmm.
1: True,
2: thank
1: that's
2: you.
1: What I heard.
2: Thank
1: you're welcome.
0: That's what I heard. Was that a contribution at all?
2: It contributed. It is, actually, yeah. I'm not saying it was good.
0: Yeah, yeah, okay.
2: But it was a contribution.
0: Okay, I'll work on mine then. Oh, man. Good morning. We are the Wake Up Crew. Shout out to all of our beautiful people here in Hawaii and, of course, worldwide, bumping us on the free iHeartRadio app. Candace pulled a core this morning.
2: I did.
1: She did.
0: Absolutely did. You know, I always got my phone on Do Not Disturb, so I don't hear anything.
1: I would like to pull Koa.
0: Yeah, do what you? Ooh, oh, nice. Yeah.
2: Shut up. I called Koa this morning three times.
0: Three times. And
2: he
0: I was like,
2: finally calls
0: emergency.
2: Me back.
0: Emergency. What's happening?
2: So I'm like, hey, just to let you know, haven't even left the west side yet.
0: Yeah.
2: Because I can't find my freaking keys.
0: Dead
2: and
0: keys.
2: Here's the problem. Here's the problem.
0: Yeah.
2: My car was locked.
0: Oh, no.
2: So my keys were not in the car. Because I had to have locked them. Right.
1: You're Portuguese. You're lucky the window was down.
2: No, and then I carried four bags and a baby into
0: your
2: the
0: rough
2: house
0: sack,
2: yesterday.
0: You know, yeah.
2: Yeah, so right, I'm like, the keys
0: bag.
2: Are somewhere. I locked them as soon as the door closed, and I threw it in one of the bags.
0: Right.
2: And then
0: if you guys
2: I went
0: don't know, Candace looks like a full dress SWAT member.
2: No, yeah.
1: She does.
0: Going
1: yeah, yeah.
0: to a call. She does. Which is
2: sometimes I shop with, or I have to walk in with a Home Depot cart.
0: Mm-hmm.
1: Right.
2: With that much stuff that
0: the
2: I have.
0: The flatbed, too, at
2: yeah,
0: that.
2: Yeah, yeah. I just put Charlotte on top. Anyways, yeah, so I actually realized last night. Yesterday afternoon that I was like, oh, I should probably find my keys before morning.
0: Yeah.
2: Anyways, we go to practice. We get home late. And as soon as we get home, it's kind of like the nighttime routine that has to... We have to condense it because we don't have as much time. So it's kind of like we don't talk to each other. We just go straight to what we need to do so we can all go to bed. And I didn't do it last night. Woke up this morning, literally had Charlotte packed, my bags packed, everything
0: and you knew
2: ready.
0: You had to find
2: I
0: the
2: had
0: keys.
2: Coffee in hand.
0: Uh-huh.
2: It slipped my mind this morning.
0: Yeah.
2: I go and look at where my keys typically are. Not there. I was like, dang, that's right. I lost my keys. So Kavika and I are like... tossing
0: everything.
2: We're like moving couch cushions. And then finally, I was like, this is
1: did
2: a problem
1: you check
2: for.
1: Your pocket?
2: I did. No, I literally did. And I was like, today is just a day, but we're going to have to figure it out after the show.
0: Yeah, yeah, yeah.
2: So
0: yeah.
2: I was like, where's the spare? He goes, what spare? I said, we got a new car.
0: Yeah, brand new.
2: There are two keys. And you said you would keep the other one in case I ever lost my keys.
0: He lost
2: it. So anyways, we were searching for the spare. And luckily, because I have access to the zipper lane.
0: Right.
1: Right.
2: I was able to get here somewhat on time.
0: I know, because
2: that's the only reason.
0: Really fast.
2: Yeah, that was the only reason.
0: Yeah.
2: Yeah.
0: But see,
2: this is your assigned to carpool, by the way.
0: Remember how many times so far since I started this show that I call you guys, I'm like, yo, man, I can't find my keys.
2: Exactly why

0: up this morning, yeah, the tail of the lanyard would have fell in the bag, and yeah, I would have not known where those keys were.
1: Yep. And we all would have been late.
0: Yeah, and I feel bad for the dogs out of everybody, because it's like, you know, I'm over there tearing up the house and they're just trying to sleep on the, you know, the queen size
1: bed. They don't
0: bed.
1: Pay rent. Don't worry about the dogs.
0: Oh, they're flipping mattresses, yanking blankets. Yeah. Hey, get off, dog. Hey, what?
1: Move.
0: What a thing stay under your collar.
1: Yeah.
0: Yeah.
1: But short story long, I'm here.
0: Yeah,
2: right on.
0: Right on. We got to get, I'm sure they make something for keys where you can like clap your hands or whistle or something like
2: that.
1: They do. Yeah. It's called a tile.
0: Is it?
1: Yeah. It's a tile keychain.
0: We should order a few of those.
1: Right.
0: Well, Greg never has a problem. Do you always keep your keys in the same place, though? Huh?
2: Yeah, I do. And, you know, I mean, and the truth is, I think when you reach a certain age, there are just things that you need to have on you all the time.
0: Right.
2: Keys, a little bit money, your ATM card, your ID, for sure. Yeah, you know, I never know when ICE is going to rouse me.
0: Your extra passport.
2: Yeah. Pick one.
1: Help, my mom, I can't get up. I got the bird first thing in the morning.
2: Yes.
0: He flipped you the bird first.
2: Oh, God. But yeah, I think that's, I think, you know, things like that are important. Like, I lost my key fob for over here.
0: Yeah.
1: For here?
2: You know what I mean? Yeah.
1: Well, great.
2: But I own the building, so they let me in.
0: Yeah, thanks, rich white man.
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0: That's my dog, birthday boy right there, Jay Boog. Island 98.5, Wake Up Crew. Good morning, Big Core, Candace K, Greg Hammer. Weather already looking a little bit gloomy.
1: God.
0: I know, man. I don't even know if it's a new one or an old one anymore. It's like, goodness, man. Is it another one? Another one?
1: Yeah. I think so much so that Big Island, they're closing schools.
0: Yeah, today.
1: Today and tomorrow.
0: Today and tomorrow. They're already starting
1: Maui,
0: closes.
1: And then Maui, they're going to close tomorrow. Schools tomorrow.
0: Yeah, yeah.
1: So, great.
0: I think we might be saved a bit here on Oahu from some stuff.
15: Maybe.
0: I was looking at, but, you know.
1: I'd still expect heavy winds and rain.
0: Yeah, yeah.
1: Yeah.
0: Vind and vein.
1: Yeah, it's going to, it looks like from what we've been seeing.
0: Yeah.
1: Thanks, Jennifer Robbins, Hawaii News Now.
0: Model Jen.
1: It looks like it might be heading directly for Big Island.
0: I know.
1: So please,
0: that one looked like
1: be
0: a
1: safe
0: straight
1: out there.
0: On impact.
1: Yeah, and then it's going to hook a left.
0: Yeah.
1: And then
0: just
1: hang
0: like
1: out.
0: Just like my cousin Willie, yeah.
15: He hook left.
0: Me? Buckle and hook on left.
1: Oh, okay. Sorry.
0: He hook on left like my cousin, really, yeah?
1: Jeez.
0: Yeah, so, you know, it's, and we always say, even though, you know, we may not be directly hitting us here on this island, still yet, you know what I mean? Just be prepared, get some stuff together, go fill up the tanks, you know what I mean?
1: Yeah, fill up your gas.
2: Here's something interesting that, that I found out, and I'm trying to confirm it, that this year, in the Atlantic Ocean hurricane season, there have been six named storms, but none have become a hurricane.
0: Oh, wow. That's unusual.
2: Yeah. The Pacific... Bruh.

0: Choke.
1: That's six.
2: Freaking every other day.
1: Oh, wait a minute. 17, yeah. 17 systems.
2: Uh-huh.
1: Yeah, there's been much more this year because apparently it's like an El Nino year.
0: Yeah,
1: or something
0: super
1: like that.
0: El Nino. Yeah. Yes. That. Yeah.
2: Yes.
0: I never ever remember us having this many storm systems in one hurricane season.
2: Yeah.
0: Ever, like in my life.
2: Back to back to back.
0: Yeah,
2: to back.
0: It's like every week, and then it gives us a week break, and then here we go. Yeah.
2: Yeah. Okay, so this is my issue, and it's again very selfish of me to think this way, but it's like. It happens on the weekend.
0: I know.
2: I'm like, dang. Dang. So on days where, you know, you want to be productive, you want to go get stuff done, you're kind of shut into your house. Yeah. And then the week starts and then you got to go about your week. You got to go back to work.
0: Yeah, back to work. Yeah.
2: And then, but like even the following weekend when it's clear, you can't even go to the beach because the water is dirty with all the runoff.
1: True.
2: So you're just dang. Like,
0: kick,
2: I laugh because if
0: I'm down.
2: If I don't laugh, I'll cry.
0: I know, man. It's like every single week. It's like, come on already. And I hate to be the bearer of bad news. There's something else behind that.
2: Oh, great. Whatever. It's like,
0: I mean, we got Nolo, Dolos, and Polo.
2: Yeah.
0: Yeah. Bye. By the way,
1: all right.
0: I didn't make up those names. Could you imagine if we were the ones deciding the names for the hurricanes?
2: Okay, go ahead. What would your name be for your?
1: Wow,
0: Famiki. No. And then there's Polo. No.
2: No.
1: Yeah.
2: I have my name.
1: What is it?
0: What?
2: Willow. After Willow Smith. You know, Miss, I whip my hair back and forth.
1: Okay.
0: You meant Willow like the little guy on the movie, huh? You see this acorn?
2: No.
0: If I throw it at you, it turns
3: to zucchini. I see you in the forest when you was taking a pee-pee.
0: Man, and that's why, guys, they don't have anybody like us in charge of naming the storms.
2: Yeah.
1: Hurricane.
3: Shut up.
2: Yeah.
0: That's what I was saying.
2: That's a good one.
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0: What's the tea?
1: All right, Tropical Storm Nolo has increased in strength and has started to turn northward on a track that will bring it close to Hawaii Island Friday into Saturday.
0: Yeah.
1: A hurricane watch remains in effect for Hawaii County. This means that hurricane conditions are possible within the next 48 hours. And then also the National Hurricane Center said yesterday morning that Nolo was centered at about 285 miles south of South Point.
0: Okay.
1: Or South Point, Hilo. 455 miles south-southeast of Honolulu. And it's moving really slow, 2 miles per hour.
0: I know. That's the dangerous part about this thing, is that it's moving so slow. That's what's going to bring the heavy, heavy rain. I seen some predictions saying, like, parts of Hawaii Island could see, like, 2 feet, bro.
1: Oh, geez.
0: Yeah. And I'm pretty sure my property up there will be gone
1: because there's a river. You should probably go check on it.
0: I haven't seen it since we bought it.
2: You gotta remember, man, local style.
0: Yeah.
2: 2 feet is like one is bigger than other, cuz.
0: Yeah. Hey, they measure them from the back. That's why. Eh? Just like
1: the
2: way. Gout.
1: Okay, pardon me. Okay, so I guess it was posted yesterday, a little bit of a teaser about the Super Bowl halftime show.
0: Already?
1: But this is what I saw. I only saw a picture of teeth.
0: Okay.
1: Like, that's the only thing that I got.
0: Were they coffee stained?
1: I don't think so.
0: Because we're going to have to go look every celebrity and artist now at their smile.
1: Right, that's the thing.
0: And see who they're teasing. You know?
1: It was like their teeth with their gums. I'm like, I don't know who this is here.
0: What, they had healthy gums or what? Healthy.
1: Look pretty healthy.
0: Buckle was stained a little bit.
1: Veneers, guaranteed.
0: Oh, guarantee. Oh,
3: okay.
0: Guarantee.
1: Yeah, I'll send this to the group chat so you guys can both see.
3: Yes.
1: So if
0: that's
1: you
0: not
1: had
0: lonely,
1: to.
0: Yeah.
4: What?
1: Glenn booked the halftime show.
0: Yo, Glenn, he's the halftime show. Yeah.
1: I'm going to shut my mouth. But anyways, there are some people that are like betting, and a lot of people are thinking it could be Miley Cyrus.
0: Ah, why is she getting nice teeth?
3: Okay.
1: Try to look at her teeth. They maybe this could be her. Some people are guessing maybe Jay-Z.
0: Okay.
1: And then some people are guessing Harry Styles.
3: I think of the ones you just named, what do you call? The middle one would be the easiest to recognize.
0: Oh, man, homegirl got some really nice teeth.
1: Right.
0: Yeah.
1: So I don't know.
3: Yeah.
1: We will see.
0: Okay. I don't know. Is she Super Bowl halftime worthy at this point?
1: I don't know.
0: Oh,
1: maybe.
0: Yeah. What song did she? I mean, there's like one
1: Wrecking
0: song
1: Ball?
0: I remember. Yeah. Is this it?
3: She will probably do a bunch that are popular in like the country genre.
0: Right.
3: That makes sense.
1: She better do Party in the USA.
0: Okay, yeah.
1: She also better do Hannah Montana music.
3: Yeah.
0: Dude, this video, man, had me wanting to swing from a wrecking ball. It was kind of a cool video.
1: Oh, yeah.
0: It takes a while to get into it. You know what I mean?
1: It's the buildup.
0: It kind of reminds me of that other artist, Sia, that was making music.
1: Yes, the one that her hair was in her face.
0: Yeah, that one. There you go. Okay. I could see this happening, halftime show. Her swinging around the stadium.
1: Yeah. That would be fun.
0: Yeah.
2: Man, my nephew had that wrecking ball, but he went to a neurologist and anyway, he went take his hernia ass, so he's okay now.
0: That's good news.
1: We'll see.
0: Okay, we'll see what happens with that.
1: And then Justin Bieber had a pop-up show.
0: What?
1: Yeah, so this ended up happening in L.A. at MacArthur Park.
0: Okay.
1: He went out there initially to hand out supplies, resources to homeless, and
0: He also gave
1: gift cards.
3: It was a puppet show. Stick puppets with them.
1: He gave out gift cards, water bottles, and I guess he had some other band members with him.
0: I believe.
3: Okay.
1: And they kind of all just did small kind like Kani Kapila in the park.
0: Not even.
1: Yeah.
0: Wow. Yeah. I would not expect that from Justin. That's, I mean, cool guy, big artist, yeah, though. You know, not everybody goes out of their way to go do stuff like that anymore.
1: Yeah, so good for him. I mean, good for the people that happen to be walking by MacArthur Park.
0: Yeah,
1: I mean,
0: you, man.
1: Yeah, like,
0: and
1: that's
0: he just
1: a
0: looks
1: sight
0: like some
1: see.
0: Punk skater or something.
1: Right.
0: I walked past him and his wahine in Waikiki one day, right over there by Secret Spot, and I didn't even... He just looked like a regular Holly boy, that's why. You know what I mean?
3: Right.
0: Yeah. I walked right past him, and I didn't even realize it was them until later when I seen his wife post a picture on Insta. Wow. And they were right there at that corner I passed them on. I was like, oh, crap, it was JB's.
1: She's good friends with Kalia Moniz.
0: Oh, yeah. Oh, that's why they come on here often. And
1: they go to this really good like sushi spot, too, and everything.
0: Where's the invite?
3: All right. Girl?
0: Yeah.
2: I'll tell you the spot later. Okay?
0: Yeah.
2: Bye.
1: And then celebrity birthdays.
0: Yeah, who's celebrating today?
3: Okay.
1: I think the main birthday we have to celebrate is J-Bo.
0: What's up, J-Bo? Yeah. Go ahead, Greg.
3: J-Boog is bro, amazing. I would love to do a collab with him.
0: I get the
3: song too, bro.
0: Yeah, which one is that? Oh, you get it. You wrote the song. You got the song written.
3: No, I never write the song. I'll reveal it later.
0: Boog,
3: if you're listening, and you know you are, bro.
1: I know his actual age, but we'll just say he's 25. Right.
0: Yeah. I messaged him last night, man. He looked like he had a bunch of meat. He's definitely going to be busting out the Traeger today.
1: Yeah.
3: Nice.
1: The one place I saw J-Boog in the wild.
0: Costco.
1: No. It was at All You Can Eat Korean Barbecue.
0: That's what's up. What time of the morning was it?
1: It was in the evening.
0: Yeah, okay.
1: It was like 10 o'clock at night, I think.

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1: Sorry, I have a mouthful of Candace's muffins.
2: That sounds weird, bro.
1: I'm sorry. I mean, real muffins. Yeah, edible muffins. Blueberry muffins.
2: Jeez.
1: That's good, girl. You got to share the recipe, man.
2: I texted it to you guys.
1: Oh, thank you. Yeah. Thank you.
2: It comes from a book.
1: Oh, wow. What is that?
2: Yeah.
1: Well, an actual book.
2: And don't mind. There's like a tear in the page.
1: Yeah, yeah.
2: You should be able to read the recipe.
0: 808-296-9850.
1: That's right. Again, give us a call, 808-296-9850, because we got some tickets up for grabs. So something, the coveted tickets. Everybody wants to get their hands on these. What are we giving away?
2: 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That's the 26th at Bishop Museum, brought to you by Twinfin. There's going to be a lot of live music. And if you've been to this before, it's a great time. Everybody just has so much fun. The Voice finalists, Angie Ray, Nashville's Cody Cause, and Michael Warren, and so much more, of course, hosted by the Queen of Country herself, Miss Dita Holyfield.
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1: So give us a call again, that number,
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1: Gaddis, do you have all your gear for an event like this, like boots and beers? Oh, you got your cowboy boots, your cowboy hat. I mean, would you be ready to roll out to one right now?
2: I don't think I would. I have boots that I wore to the Beyonce concert.
1: Okay, yeah.
2: And they're super cute, but they are white.
1: Mm-hmm.
2: Gotcha. So I don't know if I need like brown boots.
1: Yes, you do.
2: Number one. And I so desperately want a really cute cowboy hat. Like the kind with the branded Dolly on the side.
1: Yeah. That's about to stay branded with your name or something like that. Yeah, yeah.
2: Yeah. Put like the feather lay around the... I think it would be so cute.
1: Just looking so ooey.
2: Yes, that's my thing. I would love to just be prepared. I just don't have any of that stuff, and I just think it's so cute. But I've never gone out of my way to buy it.
1: You know,
2: Greg has a cowboy hat.
1: You do, yeah, Greg.
3: I do.
2: He wore it to Molly.
3: Yes, I did.
1: Yeah, you should.
3: And I wear it. I wear it often when I'm trying to, you know, because I always feel like I should dress up like a mythical figure.
2: Yeah. Why not?
1: You know what I find incredibly funny though, dude? It's like Greg rides a motorcycle, right?
2: Yep.
1: And he wears chaps. But it's when he stands up and turns around and realizes he doesn't have anything on underneath.
2: Well, the assless chaps are the problem.
1: It's Island 98.5. Good morning, you're on the air, no swear. Who this is?
4: This is my name's Sage.
1: Sage.
4: But my son wants to play. This is Aiden.
2: Aiden, wait, how old is Aiden?
1: How old is Aiden?
4: Aiden is 9, but he thinks this part is so funny every morning.
1: Yo,
2: what kind?
5: I mean, we think the names I was going to use. Thank you very much.
1: He's going to redact some of those right now.
2: Good morning, Aiden.
1: All right, Sage, put Aiden on. Let's get Aiden on.
4: Okay, we're both here. We're both here.
1: Okay. Okay, all right, here we go. Ladies and gentlemen, it is time.
2: What kind of influence are we?
1: Everyone's favorite game.
2: Man. A really nice person. I feel like we should change the name.
1: And your host, Bubbles Dubas.
5: Good morning, Mr. and Mrs. America and all the ships at sea. It's time for America's favorite game, Man or Mahu. And on the phone, we have Aiden.
1: Hi,
2: Aiden.
5: 9 years old.
4: Hi.
5: Okay, Aiden, are you ready?
1: He definitely knows the game.
4: Yes. Yeah.
5: Okay, here we go. Ichi Booty.
4: Mahu.
5: Washo BVD.
4: Mahu.
5: Hino Beef.
4: Men.
5: A winner! Yay!
2: Wow, Aiden!
1: this morning. I'm telling you.
6: Thank you, guys, for not
1: Congratulations, Aiden. You just won a ticket to go check out Boots. Well, Mom did.
2: Yeah,
1: Mom
2: well, wanted, I was going to say, Aiden, I hope your fake ID is really good.
6: Here we go.
1: You got tickets to go check out Boots and Beers going down this weekend. Wow, that is probably the youngest champ
2: I know
1: we've had win this.
6: I know, and that was so quick.
5: And let me just say, he batted 100.
1: He's dialed in like Uncle Cora.
5: He got them all.
1: Yeah, got them all. Wow, that's the first, man. Congratulations, hold on the line. We'll get you guys a ticket. Another satisfying.

0: Malachi, I think, you know, that song made me want to revisit one of the greatest times in radio ever.
1: What?
0: And that's when we had Philip the Beast on singing Ehu Girl by Kolohe Kai. I can't tell who did it better.

0: And into club 57, it was just like heaven. I can't control. Standing in the right place at the right time.
1: If Brown Bags of Stardom was

0: anything that guy cannot do. Anything. Good.
1: Is there everything that guy can't do?
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3: Let's do it.
2: Wake up.
3: Turn it up. 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

0: Portland 98.5's Wake Up Crew. 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
1: Crew. 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
0: It's the Wake Up Crew on Island 98.5.
2: That's a vibe right there, man. Lomas Brown Cruz. You know how we found that song?
3: Awesome, bro.
2: It was my son. Thank goodness for it.
3: Oh, okay.
2: Yeah, my ears can't be everywhere at the same time, that's why, you know.
3: True.
2: Son comes to me, he's like, hey, Dad. He always talks like that. He put on the big boy voice, say, hey, Dad. Song over the weekend. I'm like, oh, real boy, okay. What is that?
3: Right on.
2: It's called Cruise, definitely my top five. Found out it was out for like a year, but then I was like, oh, man. Wow. So I hit up Lomas, and I was like, hey, man, can you send me this tune? Boom, we bust him out on the radio. All of a sudden, it comes, boom. This is how we work around here, man.
3: You know it, bro.
2: Blowing up. Definitely one of those top-down, cruising on the weekend kind of songs.
3: I agree.
2: Do you have one of those that you go out and you're like, hey, I got to play this song every time I'm shooting a cruise?
3: Oh, boy. In this genre?
2: Yeah. I guess, man. I mean,
3: I like Blue Light.
2: That's some good. Hot Noir.
3: Yeah. I like that. I like One Cup of Coffee.
2: Oh, that's some good one, too.
3: Yeah. But I think my ultimate when, you know, cruising around, firing up the vet and cruising, is Don't Disturb This Groove.
2: Oh, that's a, wait, who sings that one? That's,
3: I don't know. It's a old school group.
2: Yeah.
3: Like,
2: oh,
3: 80s,
2: 90s. System. That's who sings
3: System,
2: it, right?
3: System.
2: Dude, this is the jam, Greg. I'm going to add this to my top-down playlist I got.
3: And if you change them a little bit, you could give it a reggae vibe to
2: you
3: it.
2: You could.
3: There's a good idea for you up-and-coming artists. If you redo this,
2: right,
3: you get Roby Kahakalau to do the lady part.
2: Auntie

0: Yo, coming up, we got some cool stuff to give away because we're the Wake Up Crew. We always do.
1: Yes.
0: Yes.
2: Expect any less?
0: So that's coming up next. By the way, The Green performing this weekend in Vegas.
2: Wow.
0: A sold-out show. Reminder, we got them November 7th at the Waikiki Shell. 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
2: It's the Wake Up Crew.
3: Remind me, cause.
2: Yeah, I'm trying to think. Yeah, I haven't played in a while. Big Core, Greg Hammer, Candace K. Wake Up Crew. Good morning, 808-296-9850. All right, 808-296-9850. Call now. Going to open up these lines, give you guys a shot to win these tickets.
3: Yep.
2: And we're going to revive a game that we haven't played in, a few weeks maybe? A month,
3: yeah,
2: a couple weeks.
3: So.
2: Something like that. A couple weeks.
4: Yeah.
2: I like this one because it gets us all, like, it makes us look like if we're synced up or not. Like, you know, yeah, when you're in the household.
5: You like that one.
2: Yeah, that one. When you're in the house and, you know, you got all your girls and all of a sudden they sync up.
3: Yeah.
2: It's kind of like,
4: yeah,
2: that.
4: You
2: know?
4: Yeah.
2: Same. But
3: such a
2: different
3: girl dad thing. Such to say. A,
2: I know.
3: How you walk in the house with candy bars, like, please be nice, yeah, to me.
2: Anyways. That's my youngest. That's good for you, man. She's like, I need chocolate.
3: Me.
2: radio down, please. Radio down. Hello, good morning. You're on the air. No swear. Who this is?
6: Hi, good morning. This is Reva.
2: Good morning. All right, girl. We're going to play this game called Majority Rules, okay? Candace,
5: yeah,
2: you want to break it down for her again?
3: Yeah, so basically, you're going to be playing alongside Big Koa, yeah, and Greg, yes, Hammer. I'm going to give you guys a question, and then as long as two out of the three of you guys get the same answer, you will be winning the tickets, okay?
2: Yeah.
6: Okay.
2: Don't say your answer until Candace asks you.
3: Yes.
2: Though, okay?
3: And then also, just so everybody knows, bringing you guys into the studio, uh-huh, Greg and Big Koa are writing down their answers,
2: and they
3: do not show each other.
2: Right.
3: Because
2: right,
3: yeah, I regulate around here.
2: Yeah, we don't like cheat.
5: She does, bro. She like Warren G, bro. She like Warren G.
6: Yes,
5: sir.
3: Yeah. So I have a pu'ili ready to whack them in the head, yeah, if they do
2: she
3: decide
2: does
3: to cheat.
5: Bring it.
3: Okay, love here we go. Are you guys ready? This is Majority Rules.
2: Okay, majority.
3: Do not say your answers out loud.
2: Okay.
3: Go ahead and write them down.
2: Gotcha.
3: Name a popular candy bar.
2: Okay, popular candy bar. Gotcha. Okay, let me write mine down here. I got one already.
5: Popular
2: candy bar. Okay. Yeah, I think I got mine there. Yeah. All right, I'm good to go on my end.
3: I'm sorry, what was your name again on the phone?
6: Reva.
3: Like Reba,
6: yes,
3: McIntyre, but with a V.
6: Reba with a V.
5: Dream.
6: Yeah.
2: Hey, Reva.
3: Las Vegas.
2: Okay.
3: So, Reva, you go first. Yes. Name a popular candy bar.
6: Snickers.
2: Okay, who do you want to show first?
3: Greg.
2: Okay, Greg.
3: Go ahead. Wow! Greg said
2: mine?
3: Snickers.
2: Okay.
3: So you win regardless.
2: Are you ready?
3: Yeah. Wow, all three of you guys. Yeah. Snickers.
2: Girl.
5: That means we all love nuts.
2: Yes.
3: Yeah, you do.
2: We are all
3: with a little bit of chocolate and a little bit of caramel.
2: We would be very dangerous to be around with at a bar because we're all synced up. Reba.
3: Oh, gosh.
5: I don't need you, bro. I don't need you.
2: Congratulations, Candace. Let her know what she just won.
3: Congratulations. You just got hooked up with a pair of tickets to see John Cruise and Landon McNamara on Saturday.
2: Yeah.
3: The doors are going to be opening at 8:30. You get the later show. And then everybody else, you guys want to check it out? BlueNoteHawaii.com.
2: Yeah, we got you. Man, I bet you how many people right now are thinking Snickers, too.
3: I know. And now, I'm hungry.
2: Yeah, no, I want a Snickers.
5: Snickers.
2: Hold on the phone for us, girl.
3: Thanks,
2: congratulations.
3: Reva.
2: Thank you, Reva. Oh, man.
3: Reva of dreams.
2: That's just I think that's just one of those kind of candies, that's why.
3: Mm-hmm.
2: It's just...
3: I would have...
2: Twix, yeah. That was option number two for me.
3: Yeah, two for me.
5: I was gonna go with one.
3: Yeah, I was gonna ask you because you were saying popular. What were you initially gonna say?
5: I was actually gonna say Charleston Chew, which has always been one of my favorites.
3: I don't know.
5: Good News or Rocky Road.
3: A Babe Ruth.
5: Babe Ruth.
3: Do they still sell them?
5: Another good one. Payday
2: grand.
5: But Payday is my all-time favorite.
2: Yeah.
3: What? Okay, what is a Payday? chocolate and what?
5: It's a peanut. It's just peanut and caramel.
3: Oh,
5: and they roll and then a salty peanut with caramel nougat.
2: Mm. You know what I wasn't a fan of is the Milky Way that you guys mentioned.
3: The Milky Way?
2: Yeah, it's kind of like I don't know.
5: Milky Way is all right.
2: You know, yeah, it's all right.
5: Yeah, it's all right. I put my own peanuts inside.
2: Oh yeah.
3: Oh jeez. Just
2: man.
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0: Crew. It's the Wake Up Crew on Island 98.5. Well,
1: dead ass. Yeah, that would be the job for you.
2: Yeah.
1: It is Island 98.5 Wake Up Crew, Big Core, Greg Hammer, Candace Kim. We were just talking off air, like, what would you do if you weren't working in radio?
3: Yeah.
1: And you said, Candace, you would be...
2: No, just go ahead.
3: I would try to become an HPD dispatcher. Yeah. Mainly because I'm nosy as hell.
2: But I'll tell you this. I will say this. It ain't the easiest job in the world. Sometimes it gets real busy.
3: I know that they have to stay calm in all these situations. But looking into it too seriously. I'm just nosy.
1: I can imagine. Phone call comes through.
3: I recognize the number. I recognize the name. Mary. What's he doing to you? Girl, let me get the closest guy to you right now.
1: Yeah, Jessica, is that you, girl?
3: Jessica.
4: Handsome 46. Three handsome 46.
1: Yeah.
4: Go over to Mary's house. Her husband getting stupid.
2: No, in our days, it was still analog. We didn't have the CAD system yet and all that. And, you know, we had so much fun with the dispatchers, especially midnight shift. we just make any kind, you know what I mean? And me and this guy, Leonard Pereira, we would always loco with the dispatchers and, you know, Pamela Pang and Joanne Natividad, good fun. We just had good fun, make each other laugh, and stuff like that. And then they started with the CAD system. So every time you key your mic, they knew where you were. And we're like,
3: Rama.
2: Not fun. Now we gotta hide. It was such a good time. Yeah. Such a good time.
1: I remember when we went from analog to digital at Halaba. It's like the analog, like you didn't know whose radio it was, right?
3: Yeah.
1: So it's like guys would be chirping or somebody would be saying something on the radio and then they'd come on, whoa, bro, you still hungry, cuz, eh? by the way, Teflon Don, Al Tufano, that was this guy.
2: Oh, wow.
1: They called him the Teflon Don because he would get called downtown to the main so many times for playing around on the radio and saying stuff on the radio, and he never, ever got in trouble. Like, not once did he get busted for it. But then they went over to the digital while I was there. And now, every time you'd click your radio, it would show you who it is.
3: Oh, see?
1: Or, you call CP6 and go, hey, whose radio is this number, you know? So it's like, guys kind of stop playing around. But that was some of the funnest times at work when guys are goofing off on the radio.
3: Yep.
1: I could imagine you being a dispatcher, though.
3: Yeah.
1: You wouldn't even get the call out yet. They would call in and be like, girl, tell me what's going on, girl.
3: Girl, give me
1: what's
3: everything. Happening? Tell me everything. For the notes purposes, you have to. Purposes. Be very detailed and specific.
1: And then, of course, there's like doctor's rules, right? Like you're not supposed to share information.
3: Right. HIPAA.
1: Yeah, HIPAA and stuff like that. But we live in Hawaii, okay?
3: I wouldn't even have to say the name. Yeah. Whenever I tell my best friend, it's a joke in case I ever need a job. This is a joke, right? Okay.
1: Yeah.
3: But whenever I tell my husband or best friend, you know the kind that live over there. I don't even have to say the name.
1: The over there.
3: You know. Mm-hmm.
1: These are eyes in my nose.
3: The over there.
1: Right on. Yeah.
3: See?
1: I was there was this receptionist lady that used to take my info and check me into the doctor's office all the time, right?
3: Yeah.
1: And I was at Long's parking lot, and she pulls up with some dude I've never met before, some friend, and she's like, hey, what's up, Cole? Long time no see. Hey, Lakain, what, how's the gout? Hey, I know Lakain.
2: How's the gout?
1: Hey, I know get the HIPAA and stuff, and she looks over at the guy, but bro, this guy used to come to the doctor's office all the time for the gout, and I'm over there like, Yeah.
3: Still good.
0: It's the Wake Up Crew on Island 98.5.
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2: You know, being the Wake Up Crew, Island 98.5, it is our job not only to break new music, but introduce the world to artists. And right. I met this guy like 2 weeks ago when I was doing that Friday show at the venue, the Fall Roots show over there. And it's like we had a regular lineup. I had no idea this guy was going to be popping on stage. And then he does. And I'm like, yo, but who is this? Shaka Mon is in the building. What's happening?
3: Yes, what's going on, y'all? Big up, Big Cole. Island 98.5. Y'all already know what it is.
2: Right on. But a good morning, first of all, man.
3: Yes, sir.
2: I gotta ask, are you originally from Hawaii?
3: Yeah, born and raised out here, Ever Beach. And then after I graduated from Kaiser 2012, I moved out to Long Beach. And been out there ever since, building, you know.
2: So you went from a beach to a beach, basically.
3: Yes,
2: right?
3: Sir.
4: Hold on. You went to, you grew up in Ever, and then you went to Kaiser?
3: Well, we moved a little closer to
4: this. Oh, okay. I was going to say, that's a far commute for high school.
2: You know, hey, when you get caught selling lollipops in school, you know what I mean?
5: You gotta move, bro.
3: The Otter Pops, bro.
2: The weed-tainted popsicles in school.
3: Hell yeah.
2: All right, man. So, born and raised Ever Beach, moved out with Kaiser, and then you went to Long Beach. What got you into the music scene, and when did that even start for you?
3: Shoot, when I, just like growing up around, like musical family, my grandma, she was like she was Miss Hawaii in like 1950.
2: Wow.
3: And then she got to travel the world. She still sings today. And like, you know,
2: grandma,
3: my uncle
2: was a hottie then, man.
3: Probably. And then you know, I got to be around a lot of shows that my Uncle Saleh was putting together with, like, Fiji and J-Book, Kivini Vaitai, and, you know.
2: Oh, that old South Pack crew.
3: CLC, yeah.
2: So you was making some noise up in Cali and stuff for a bit, making music and whatnot?
3: Yep.
2: Yeah.
3: Been out there, been working with people like Rick Jam, Darwin from Jamaica, with Earthstrong from Costa Rica,
2: nice.
3: Jimmy Rivas from Chile, Aspect Mafia working with Ronnie King. Who else? Been doing some shows with like Kabaka Pyramid, Black Uhuru.
2: Dope. What up, Baka?
3: Israel Vibations. Yeah.
2: That's the dude, man. I see Baka like every year on the Jamrock Reggae Cruise, man. Just real mellow, yo. Just down to earth. Yo, greetings, man.
3: Yeah, he's dope, man.
2: You guys ever do a song together or something in the works, maybe?
3: Nah, soon, man.
2: That'd
3: soon
2: be dope.
3: Come.
2: I want to get Baka back out here. Last time, I didn't feel like Hawaii did him justice because he went on so early, and I'm like, yo, this guy, this guy just won a Grammy, bro. Best reggae album of the year.
3: For real. And we did the show we did a show at the Garden Amphitheater right after that. So it was, that was lit, man.
2: We gotta get Baka back out here, man.
3: Hell yeah.
2: So as far as music for you, is there any EPs or albums you got out, or is it singles, or where are you at in that phase of releasing music?
3: I got a couple EPs out. I got one EP I worked on with Aspect Mafia, Rick Jam, Nick Safakis. And then I got another EP called Costa Concentrates.
2: Yeah.
3: I got Kareem from Arise Roots on there. I got Opie from Long Beach Dub All Stars, Capital Dub, Dred Kennedy, Marlon Asher.
2: Wow.
3: Yeah.
2: Marlon. That's another guy we had in studio a couple years back, man. Marlon's really cool.
3: For real.
2: Yeah, yeah.
3: Bro.
2: He got this aroma of marijuana.
3: The ganja farmer, bro.
2: I guess so, but that's your biggest song. You know, you better walk around smelling like weed.
3: Hell yeah. I remember I was singing with him at Reggae on the Mountain this past month, and we were chilling backstage watching Protege alongside Don Carlos, just blazing it up, you know. Hell yeah, it was a good time, bro.
2: I got a picture with Don Carlos when he came out here in the studio. And dude, this guy just had the biggest grin on his face. And it's funny because there's a story I tell. I see, you see his hand, how it's like he had his fist like that. somebody had walked by and handed him a big fat nug. Before we took the picture, and he's just standing there gripping it, and I'm like, yeah, that's my Don Carlos story.
3: He's the man. The way he just floats on stage, bro. You know what I mean?
2: OGs, man. Learn from the best. Where can people follow your journey, man? I want them to go follow you, get to know you, because you moved back here to the islands, right?
3: Yep. I was living in Long Beach and AZ, but you know what? I just got a spot in Kaneohe, so...
2: Four.
3: Yes, sir.
2: Right on.
3: But people could check out my music anywhere. I'm on all digital platforms. You could go check me out on... follow me on Instagram, Shakamon Official. Go check me out on Facebook, Spotify, Apple Music, YouTube, all that stuff.
2: You sent me one of your latest songs that you sent here. This one's called Love Together.
3: Yeah.
2: Let's talk about this one for a quick minute. Well, what's it about? Who's it about, actually?
3: You ever been in love, man? it's like girl.
2: Unfortunately, yes.
3: Girl, it don't matter if you don't brush your teeth. It don't matter if you don't take no shower. I still would.
2: Nah.
3: This was a time.
2: That's like influence from the 90s, bro. Like every R&B song was like that. Like,
3: you know what I'm saying?
2: Yeah.
3: Turn down the lights.
2: Yeah. Oh, you ladies, go get your towels. You know what I'm saying? It's about to get nasty.
3: Hell yeah. I did that song over at 17th Street Studios in Costa Mesa, California. Mm-hmm. And I did that with my brother Louis Richards and Ronnie King. I got Zeb on the drums from Tribal Seeds. Yeah. And it's just about, it's just about feeling in love, man.
2: Right. Yeah. Cool. You know, I got to say, man, if your singing career ever falls short, bro, you could always got a voice for radio.
4: That's right.
2: We're live, ladies and gentlemen. Island 98.5. Hey, I want to play him a little bit of this song right here, man. I was digging this. It's so funny because we started playing this song before you came in, and Candace was like, it reminds me like we should have... Remember that old player on your computer?
4: The music player?
2: Yeah.
4: And how it have like the sound waves in like different colors and stuff like that. I was giving like very psychedelic.
2: Chocolate
4: vibes,
2: mushrooms, psychedelic.
4: Kaleidoscope. You know what I mean?
3: I dig it.
2: Let's play you guys a little bit of this, man.

0: love you. I would have never expected that voice.
1: That's awesome.
0: He walks in here, man. He got his beanie on. His dreads hanging on the side, man. Yo, just
2: yeah.
0: And then there's that voice. Who is that guy?
3: No. That's the guy who's in love.
0: Right on, man. That was a Chaka Khan song. It's called Love Together. Just dropped a couple of months ago, right?
3: For you. Yes,
4: yeah,
3: sir.
4: Yeah.
0: Dope, man. Now you're back on the islands, living in the 4-4. I'm expecting to see a lot more of you in the circles, man.
3: Hell
0: on the
3: yeah.
0: stages doing the thing.
3: I'll be around.
0: Yeah,
3: you know what I'm saying? I got some shows that are gonna line up. Big up Brotherhoods, big up Automatic Stat, No Static, yeah. You know, Alika, he's a man. Yes, yeah, yeah. Big right. up Brother B. 17th Street, Aspect Mafia, Coast to Concentrates, you know what I'm saying?
0: Right on.
3: Hell
0: man.
3: Yeah.
0: Live and worldwide on the iHeartRadio app, wherever you guys need us, man.
4: That's right. Yeah,
0: introduction to the world, right?
3: Yeah, yeah.
0: Right on.
4: They can always send in a song request, too.
0: Yeah, that's right.
4: Using the talkback mic on the free iHeartRadio app. So if you want to hear more of Chaka Khan's music, go ahead and send in the song request.
0: Yeah. And once again, give out the socials, man. Give them out the IG so they can go follow you.
3: You can follow me at Chaka Khan Official. That's ShakaMonOfficial.
0: Nice. Hey, Brethren, appreciate you stopping by this morning, man. Always love to
3: thank
0: get new
3: you,
0: artists
3: bro.
0: To the studio.
3: Bro, can I shout a couple people out real
0: yeah,
3: quick?
0: Yeah, go ahead.
3: Hey, man, shout out to Automatic No Static, 17th Street, Aspect Mafia, Costa Concentrates, Corner Block, Ambrose and the Rap Peace family. Big up to the family at Ohana's in Kaneohe. Big up to the Va'a family in Ever Beach. Brother B over here. My brother Kapu. Shout out to the people in Long Beach, A1, Gage, Baby Jamie, Vinny, Slow, and my people in AZ, my brother Phil, Christina, and all the Connolly's fam out there.
0: Nice.
3: Yes,
0: right
3: sir.
0: On, yeah, that's how to do it.
3: Hell yeah.
0: I remember my first time when I got on the radio. I was like, wait, hold on. Auntie Suzanne.
5: I want to say hi to my mother and
3: my parents.
5: My brother Connolly boy.
0: And most of all, Father God. Thank you for everything
4: Father
0: you're doing.
4: God.
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0: Good brother, that one, bro. Good guy right there. Shaka Mon. That's probably the hardest part, coming up with your artist name.
4: Mm-hmm.
0: Yeah. Like, what would you call yourself?
4: Yeah.
5: And always get one guy to go, you know what, bro? I'll name myself. I don't like, I don't like bite on him, so I'll go name myself Shaka Brada.
0: Yeah.
4: Shaka Brada.
0: I guarantee somebody out there did that.
4: I'm actually Shaka Man.
0: Yeah, Shaka Man.
4: Not Shaka Mon.
0: Well, yeah. That's like that one Vanilla Ice song. No, their song is Dun Dun Dun Dun Dun Dun. And my song is Dun Dun Dun Dun Dun Dun Dun. But it's the same thing.
4: Yeah.
0: No,
4: there's a pause.
0: Yeah.
5: We're not stealing, we're just sampling.
0: Right. Said every artist who sampled somebody else's stuff.
1: I don't kid you.
4: Everybody.
0: Island 98.5 is the Wake Up Crew. Good morning, man. It smells like bacon and potatoes up in this joint.
4: Yeah.
0: Is Chef cooking out there in the hallway?
4: Yeah. You know that toaster oven?
0: Yeah.
4: That's being used she put the bacon directly on the grill.
0: Oh, right on.
4: Put it in the toaster oven. And I was like, okay. There's no foil at the bottom.
0: The grease stitch. Oh my goodness, man. Lucky the fire alarm went off.
4: It's okay. She's watching it.
0: he can always go borrow the kind Rogers George Foreman grill.
4: I know.
0: Yeah. Because I'm telling
4: Rogers, the guy that lives in the walls,
1: yeah,
4: guys.
1: Yeah, and he no clean them, so he's not gonna know.
0: Yeah, I swear the guy lives in the walls around
4: here. Yeah, I don't know.
1: Probably.
0: Yeah, he's like that guy. It's like, wow, where did he come from?
4: To me, he's an urban legend because I've never seen
0: him. He's a folktale. It's like, this building could be...
4: I've read about him in a book.
0: It could be completely locked down, this fourth floor, and then all of a sudden it's like, we know who's here.
4: Yeah.
0: And then Rogers just shows up. He's like, hey, what's up, guys?
4: Hey.
0: Hi,
4: I'm
0: guys.
4: Hungry. I need a cooking meal.
5: You tell your daughter, that's Rumpel the Kind Skin. He sleeps over here.
4: Yeah.
0: Rumpel the Foreskin.
4: Oh, yeah, yeah.
0: Yo, stop it. Yeah, that's why we know already there's like an unspoken thing that if we need to bug out, right, from our house, and this is where we're coming.
4: Absolutely.
0: Yeah. It's like, we already know that. This is it. We're going to roll out, pack everything, and we're going to roll to the radio station.
4: Yep.
0: Because we got a backup generator over here.
4: That's why my breast milk is still here.
0: Yeah.

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0: the healthier snacks, the Belvitas.
1: Not wrong with that.
0: They're still yummy.
2: Belvitas are good, actually.
1: Yeah,
2: they're, they're really good.
0: They're yummy. I was just excited for the cookie butter cookies. That's all.
1: Well, I've been watching these videos on Insta. That's why I feel like, you know, make healthy desserts and stuff like that.
2: Right.
1: And then this guy's starting to like, I swear, as I'm watching this, no, they're really good. But as I'm watching this guy, he's starting to like make him more unhealthy as time goes on. It started off with just, you know, straight up Greek yogurt.
2: Nothing wrong with unhealthy snacks. I'm telling you.
1: Gee, you never know. That's why, right? When it's the last day, you might as well just enjoy a good old
2: chocolate pound cake with either peanut butter or cookie butter on top.
1: Talk to me.
2: Cornbread.
1: Okay.
2: With honey butter.
1: That sounds grilled? Amazing.
2: If you like chocolate Pop-Tarts with peanut butter on top.
1: That sounds good.
0: Cool. What's the weird combo? To me, it's weird, but it's not to you. About the muffins.
1: So you made muffins this morning, right? Yeah. Blueberry muffins. Right. You just melt like gotta be real butter, bro. I can't believe it's not butter. Gotta be the real Irish butter.
0: Yep. Okay.
1: Right? Yes. Salted or unsalted, whatever tickles your fancy. And you just melt that bad boy. And you dip your muffin in the butter.
0: That sounds insane.
1: Dude,
0: it sounds like a...
3: Yeah. You know, it costs $300 at Chico's to dip your butter in the muffin.
0: Well,
1: how much Canadian?
3: I think it's 375 Canadian, but I'm not sure.
1: And dong?
3: Oh, that's my favorite. You can pay in dong and baht if you want.
1: But the guys have been making like these yogurts and stuff, and then he like sprinkles Biscoff cookies on the top of it. And I'm like, all right, now it's starting to get good.
2: Okay. Yeah. If you go make your own pizza, and Candace, you made your own pizza the other day.
0: I did.
1: You did, yeah.
0: I did. Okay.
2: Zippies, beanless chili as the sauce.
0: Life-changing. Wow. That would be fire.
2: Yeah.
1: Wow.
2: With pepperoni, a little bit mixed with Havarti cheese, mozzarella, and small kind of cheddar. Not a lot of cheddar, but sharp cheddar.
1: Uh-huh.
0: I think you could spread that bug out. I would do diced up Portuguese sausage.
2: Yeah, you could do that too. good. I actually have a friend.
1: Is this a lunch? Yeah.
2: I actually have a friend that I was like, you know, we'll make our own pizzas, you know, whatever. So we invite people over. So I go, you know what, bro? Zippy's beanless chili.
1: Yeah.
2: And I made one pepperoni pizza with Zippy's beanless chili as the sauce.
1: Harvati chili.
2: And he was like, bro, I'm not gonna try that. I go, no, bro. Seriously, try this. He invited him. He said, you know what? There's no reason why this should work, but it works.
0: Yeah. Actually, it sounds good to me.
1: It does sound
0: good. You don't need to convince me very hard.
2: Here's another one.
1: Yeah.
2: Thin crust, pepperoni, extra cheese pizza, light sauce.
1: Yeah.
0: Uh-huh.
2: And then you cover that bugger with beef stew.
1: A second.
0: That sounds good too.
1: Palette. Yeah, that sounds good too.
0: It's cheesy bread. That's essentially it.
2: You can get cheesy bread and cover them with, you know, brown gravy, whatever you like, bro.
1: That reminds me of that time I was telling you guys know this story already. When we did the poi and baked beans. So we mixed up. We was camping, right? Remember that this story was camping, and then whatever was left out, it was like 2:30 in the morning. It was killers, bro.
0: I'm assuming it would be killers, but your thoughts afterwards.
1: You know, that's why you sleep outside the tent on the cot. You know what I mean?
2: Yeah, that's true.
1: But we had the baked beans, and then we mixed the poi in the baked beans.
0: Mm-hmm.
1: And then we added, we chopped up the maize hamburgers and threw that inside there, too.
2: Right. And the maize hamburgers that was left over on the grill for a couple hours.
1: Everything was left out. Nobody put nothing away. It was like 2 o'clock in the morning, and we were making it in the dark. And then I woke up on the cot the next day. My beard was fused together because all the poi. It was killers, man.
2: Bruh.
1: It was killers. People were like, yeah, why do these guys sound like potheads? Hey, man.
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3: Part of being live and worldwide means we have friends all over this beautiful globe, even straight from Canada. Dallas!
4: No, I just wanted to call and wish everyone a good morning.
3: Morning. Oh, man. Thank you, Dallas. Good morning. Great day to you, too.
4: Even though it's 2:30 in the afternoon here.
3: It's all good. It's still the same day, though, right?
4: Yeah, I'm not in Australia.
3: Right on. Hey, thanks, Dallas, man. Always like hearing from you.
4: All right.
3: All right, buddy. Take it easy. Yeah, that was great. It was like a little laugh.
5: I think that's the first time I've ever heard him laugh like that.
3: Yeah, that was, huh? A little hiccup in there somewhere, too. Where's that thing? Yeah.
4: Even though it's 2:30 in the afternoon here.
3: We're going to have to save that one, man. That's awesome. Good guy, man.
5: Great guy. Good friend of the show. Speaking of friends.
3: Yeah.
5: You know, whenever you're at like a Disney property, they call them like friends. Mickey and his friends.
3: Right.
5: I guess there might have been some sort of event last night at Aulani.
3: Yeah. And we know you keep up with Disney.
5: Of course I do. Of course I do. But I also like, because I work in the wedding industry now, I'm Instagram friends with a lot of different vendors. And I saw a video on somebody's Instagram story of Mickey, Minnie, Pluto, and Goofy dancing to Masese.
3: Get out, really?
5: Wow. Yes.
3: We need to see this video.
5: Only in Hawaii you can see the Disney characters getting down to Masese.
3: They must have been Polynesian then.
6: Masa essa, hein? 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
4: Nothing like taking it back to the first song you ever broke out from Fia on the radio.
5: Wow.
4: Love this. Even better, though, you just posted up a video on the socials, right?
5: Yeah.
4: Of those Disney characters dancing to Kapenas Masese.
5: Yeah. It was giving up.
4: It was giving some vibes, man.
5: Choo, choo, choo.
4: Dale,

0: confidence, Candace, is 98.5%.
1: Of success?
0: Of success.
1: Clearly.
0: Yeah. By the way, oh man, happy birthday, Jay Boogs. Happy birthday today. What up, family? And Leslie Louisiano.
1: Yep.
0: Plays with Jay Boog as well. Drums. Played with the Green.
1: Oh.
0: Hot Rain.
1: That must
0: producer.
1: Be a fun birthday weekend whenever.
0: Yeah, yeah.
1: Especially if they're like touring or whatever. My goodness.
0: Well, actually, they're at home. Yeah.
1: No. If ever they're touring and it falls on like near their birthday, I guarantee you that's so much fun.
0: For real. Happy birthday, Boogs. Happy birthday, Les. My dogs. My dogs. By the way, it's a wake up crew. Good morning, everybody. I swear I was going to talk about something for my ADD kid.
1: We were talking about confidence.
0: Oh, yeah.
1: Posting on social media.
0: Yeah. Confidence. 98.
1: Because we were talking about.
0: 5%.
1: We were talking about how. Sometimes there's like specific videos that are essentially call rage bait.
0: Right.
1: Where it like they intentionally piss you off to keep you watching because at the end of the day, about it,
0: they're going to get paid.
1: They're getting paid off of views and the time spent watching it.
0: Yeah.
1: So it doesn't matter if you enjoy it or if you're pissed off. Either way, that content creator is going to make money.
0: You're going to make money, man.
1: Yeah. So I was just like, okay. Do I just have to do something super obnoxious on social media? It doesn't have to get a good reaction as long as it gets a reaction.
0: It's kind of like when those people get on there and they're like, yeah, man, Hawaii sucks. And then all of a sudden, you know, you got, you know, 1,000 comments later.
1: Yeah.
0: Calling them a-holes, go home,
1: and
0: all the
1: stuff. And you want to watch, you want to see exactly what they say.
0: Yeah.
1: Because sometimes they use that as like their hook to get you to watch.
0: Right.
1: And then they're like, I'm just kidding. I love it. Either way, you stayed an extra long time and they're getting paid off of that.
0: After they released the part 3 and 4 to the same video and everybody shared it.
1: Yep.
0: Yeah. Rage bait.
1: We should do that.
0: Yeah, we should totally do that.
1: Like there's some people, like the mukbangers, the mukbangers, the one that just eat plenty.
0: Yeah. Mm.
1: From what I've heard.
0: They don't even eat.
1: They like
0: they take trauma blood out of.
1: The whole content is them chewing. You don't necessarily see them swallow every single bite.
0: You know, that's
1: so
0: true, man.
1: Yeah, so a
0: you
1: lot
0: get
1: of these.
0: Fat ass.
1: Yeah, and they all like are like still fit or whatever.
0: Right.
1: There's a good amount of them that like just do it for the video and then they throw it away or they spit it out after
0: what
1: a couple
0: a
1: of bites.
0: Waste
1: what a waste.
0: Food. Yeah.
1: Ugh.
0: Yeah.
1: Could not be me.
0: I want to see a 900 pound kid. Okay.
1: Oh,
0: that way I know. That guy's thoroughly.
1: You know what? They've committed to the bit.
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0: You know, Kat, it's just doing our due diligence here to, take care of people in our community. Mm-hmm. And some, we get calls off air, and nobody needs to hear them. But they just need to know that we're here for them.
1: Yep.
0: You know what I mean? So we're going to send this one out right now to Auntie Pukapenti.
1: And we are being so dead serious.
0: Serious, man. We asked, what's your name? She said, you sent them out to Auntie Pukapenti.
1: Yeah, so Auntie Pukapenti, you have a fantastic day.
0: Auntie, you have one great day. Yeah. Beautiful day. It's a great day to be great and a beautiful day to be beautiful. And if nobody told you yet today, I'm proud of you. I love your work. Here's Big Seven fan. Sons of Fia.

0: I can see you right now in the kitchen, bending over a hot stove. But I can't see the stove.
1: What did you say?
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6: Ladies and gentlemen, can I please have your attention? Stop what you're doing and listen.
7: Yo, good.
8: Because
7: we were talking when we were playing these things, I was like, wow. You know, you never thought we would be part of a band, and you're like, that's what we're calling ourselves right now?
9: Yep.
7: And I was like, we're part of a band, and we don't know how to play any instruments.
9: Yeah.
7: But it's the Wake Up Crew band.
9: But we are pretty.
7: Yeah, we are, and that's all it takes half the time, man. Mm-hmm. Yo, it's the Wake Up Crew, man. We got my partners, Rich and Frank, in the building. Good morning, gentlemen.
10: Yeah, let's go.
11: What's up, everybody?
7: What is happening? Look at you guys, just movie stars this morning. Now you came straight from TV.
11: Straight from the Hawaiian News
7: studio.
11: Came down the parking lot.
9: Yeah. Only to go up our parking lot.
11: Exactly. Walk across, but we're here.
7: Man. Right on. You guys got lost at Fat Boys downstairs ordering garlic chicken or something like that. He does it to me all the time. Boy, so tell me your story, guys. Okay, you guys jamming this weekend at Boots and Beers. Right?
11: Boots and Beers is a country music festival.
7: It is.
11: Featuring Cody Cuz, Michael Warren. They're coming from Nashville. Angie Ray was a finalist on The Voice.
7: The Voice.
11: And we got Mark Primo and ourselves, Rich and Frank.
7: Right on, man.
11: Yeah, we're looking forward to this Saturday. So come on down.
7: Everybody else sounds really cool, but I want to know the story about Rich and Frank, man.
10: We started jamming maybe like 8 years ago at Restaurant 604.
7: Yeah.
10: Shout out Restaurant 604.
7: Yo.
9: We're in Waianae.
10: No, the main one in Pearl Harbor.
9: Oh,
10: that was the only one at the time, I believe.
7: Yeah.
11: We were like one of the first couple entertainers there.
10: Awesome. So we were playing solo, and then we just ended up joining the set. So
11: joining forces.
7: It always country styled music? Or
11: we've been playing music, island music, for a while. I actually play with the group Mauna Loa, so I've been playing traditional Hawaiian music, island reggae stuff with my group Kaena back in the day. And country music was always something that I really enjoyed. I like the stories that it tells.
7: It goes hand in hand.
11: You know what I'm saying?
7: Right, right.
11: Hawaiian music, country music.
7: It's hand in hand.
11: It's like, exactly. So we've been jamming contemporary country for like the last 8 years, and we finally got in the studio. So we're working on some new original music, which we're really stoked about.
7: When are you guys expecting to drop that?
11: Bro, we're going to drop that in about a month or two.
10: Yeah, we're hoping in a month.
7: Soon,
10: soon.
7: Right.
10: Yeah, we've been working this whole time, so ready to drop. It's about time.
7: You know what I haven't heard yet? Falsetto country music.
11: Oh, bro.
7: Oh,
11: don't spoil the surprise.
7: That'd be crazy, man. Falsetto country music. You guys are jamming at Boots and Beers this weekend. Always a good time over there, too. Like I was telling Candace earlier, I was like, man, it's just one of those excuses to put on your cowboy boots, draw on your cowboy hat, and just roll out there and get drunk and go, holy shit, watch me do this.
10: Yeah, pretty much. This is the fifth event that they're doing. So
7: It's
10: been getting better and better every year for every event.
7: You got to love the unks, too, that stay out there, right? His shirts stay halfway up his belly.
9: Yeah.
7: You get the whole thing hanging out.
11: They're going to be out there, I guarantee.
7: Always a good time, man.

0: Wow. Wow, that's like one of those songs right there about a bugger come on and you over there like, yeah, boy, grab Uncle and be a fast guy.
1: Thank you guys for having us.
2: Thank you so much for having us.
0: And blessing us with that this morning. You guys should check them out this weekend, bootsandbeers.com to get your tickets.
3: Where can they follow you on social media?
0: Yeah.
1: So we just started our own Instagram pages, but we have a Rich and Frank Music. I believe that's the handle. Rich and Frank Music.
0: Yeah. Just started it this morning. Huh?
1: Yeah, bro. We got like two followers. So follow us.
2: We got one post. Yeah. That's it.
0: Follow the journey. Candace is already on it. She's going to be the third right now.
3: Here she goes. Yeah.
1: Thanks, Candace.
3: Yes, Rich and Frank Music. I just wanted to double check.
0: Yes. I'll be coming
3: in hot.
0: What?
3: You have like 305 followers.
0: That's not bad for starting it 10 minutes before the show.
1: That was like clickbait, you know. Like, help us out.
0: Yeah. You go on there, they're all the guy now. Hello, my friend. Yeah. Thank you. Come again.
1: We're going to be releasing those three original tracks.
0: Awesome.
1: Very shortly, bro. We'd love to come through and, you know.
0: Yeah, that'd be great, man.
2: Yeah, that'd be fun.
0: Come back. Bring the beer. Hey, grab Uncle and beer.
3: And remember, you can catch them this weekend at Boots and Beers at the Bishop Museum.
0: Yes.
3: This is going to be a country music and craft beer festival, and it's always a really great time. 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
0: Yeah, bring your chi-hoos and hoos!
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2: Ooh, it's time for...
3: Storm Nolo has increased in strength and has started to turn northward on a track that will bring it close to Hawaii Island Friday into Saturday.
4: Yeah.
3: A hurricane watch remains in effect for Hawaii County. This means that hurricane conditions are possible within the next 48 hours. And then also the National Hurricane Center said yesterday morning that Nolo was centered at about 285 miles south of South Point.
4: Okay.
3: Or 455 miles southeast of Honolulu, and it's moving really slow, 2 miles per hour.
4: I know. That's the dangerous part about this thing, is that it's moving so slow. That's what's going to bring the heavy, heavy rain. I seen some predictions saying, like, parts of Hawaii Island could see, like, 2 feet, bro.
3: Oh, geez.
4: Yeah, and I'm pretty sure... my property up there will be gone
3: because
4: there's a river.
3: You should probably go check on it.
4: I haven't seen it since we bought it.
5: And you gotta remember, by local style.
4: Yeah.
5: 2 feet, he's like, one is bigger than the other, cuz.
4: Yeah. Hey, they measure him from the back, that's why. Eh? Just like
3: the
5: way. Gout.
3: Okay, pardon me. Okay, so I guess it was posted yesterday, a little bit of a teaser about the Super Bowl halftime show.
4: Already?
3: But this is what I saw. I only saw a picture of teeth.
4: Okay.
3: Like, that's the only thing that I got.
4: Were they coffee stained?
3: I don't think so.
4: Because we're going to have to go look every celebrity and artist now at their smile.
3: Right, that's the thing.
4: And see who they're teasing. You know?
3: It was like their teeth with their gums. I'm like, I don't know who this is here.
4: Well, they had healthy gums or what?
3: Look pretty healthy.
4: Buckle was stained a little bit.
3: Veneers guaranteed.
4: Oh, guaranteed.
6: Okay.
4: Guaranteed.
3: Yeah, I'll send this to the group chat so you guys can both see.
4: Yes.
3: So if
4: it's
3: you
4: not
3: had
4: lonely,
3: to.
4: Yeah.
2: What?
3: Glenn booked the halftime show.
4: Glenn, he's the halftime show.
3: I'm going to shut my mouth. But anyways, there are some people that are like betting, and a lot of people are thinking it could be Miley Cyrus.
4: Ah, why she get nice teeth?
3: Try to look at her teeth. They, maybe this could be her. Some people are guessing maybe Jay-Z.
4: Okay.
3: And then some people are guessing Harry Styles.
6: I think of the ones you just named, what do you call? The middle one would be the easiest to recognize.
4: Man, homegirl got some really nice teeth.
3: Right.
4: Yeah.
3: So I don't know.
6: Yeah.
3: We will see.
4: Okay. I don't know. Is she Super Bowl halftime worthy at this point?
3: I don't know.
4: Oh,
3: maybe.
4: You know, what song did she... I mean, there's like one
3: Wrecking
4: song
3: Ball?
4: I remember. Yeah. Is this it?
6: She will probably do a bunch that are popular in like the country genre.
4: Right.
6: That makes sense.
3: She better do Party in the USA.
4: Okay, yeah.
3: She also better do Hannah Montana music.
6: Yeah.
4: Dude, this video, man, had me wanting to swing from a wrecking ball. It was kind of a cool video.
3: Oh, yeah.
4: It takes a while to get into it. You know what I mean?
3: It's the buildup.
4: It kind of reminds me of that other artist, Sia, that was making music.
3: Yes, the one that her hair was in her face.
4: Yeah, that one. There you go. Okay. I could see this happening, halftime show. Her swinging around the stadium.
3: Yeah. That would be fun.
4: Yeah.
5: My nephew had that wrecking ball, but he went to a neurologist and anyway, TK his hernia ass, so he's okay now.
4: That's good news.
3: We'll see.
4: Okay, we'll see what happens with that.
3: And then Justin Bieber had a pop-up show.
4: What?
3: Yeah, so this ended up happening in LA at MacArthur Park.
4: Okay.
3: He went out there initially to hand out supplies, resources to homeless and...
4: Good
3: he also gave gift cards.
6: It was a puppet show. Stick puppets with them.
3: He gave out gift cards, water bottles, and I guess he had some other band members with him.
4: Okay.
3: I believe.
6: Okay.
3: And they kind of all just did small kind like Connie Kapila in the part.
4: Not even.
3: Yeah.
6: Wow.
3: Yeah.
4: I would not expect that from Justin. Cool guy, big artist. Yeah. Though, you know, not everybody goes out of their way to go do stuff like that anymore.
3: Yeah. So good for him. I mean, good for the people that happen to be walking by MacArthur Park.
4: Yeah.
3: Like,
4: and
3: that's
4: he just
3: a
4: looks like some
3: see.
4: Punk skater or something.
3: Right.
4: I walked past him and his wahine in Waikiki one day, right over there by Secret Spot, and I didn't even. He just looked like a regular Holly boy, that's why. You know what I mean?
6: Right.
4: Yeah. I walked right past him, and I didn't even realize it was them until later when I seen his wife post a picture on Insta. Wow. And they were right there at that corner I passed them on. I was like, oh, crap, it was JB.
3: She's good friends with Kalia Moniz.
4: Oh, that's why they come on it often. And
3: They go to this really good like sushi spot too, and everything.
4: Where's the invite?
6: All right,
4: I'll
3: tell you the spot later.
4: Yeah.
3: And then celebrity birthday.
4: Yeah, who's celebrating today?
6: Okay,
3: I think the main birthday we have to celebrate is J-Bo.
4: Go ahead, Greg.
6: J Boog is amazing. I would love to do a collab with him.
4: I get the
6: song too, bro.
4: Yeah, which one is that? Oh, you wrote the song. You got the song written.
6: No, like I never write the song. Man. I'll reveal it later. Boog, if you're listening, and you know you are, bro.
3: I know his actual age, but we'll just say he's 25. Right.
4: Yeah. I messaged him last night, man. He looked like he had a bunch of meat. He's definitely going to be busting out the Traeger today.
3: Yeah.
6: Nice.
3: The one place I saw J-Bug in the wild.
4: Costco.
3: No. It was at All You Can Eat Korean Barbecue.
4: That's what's up. What time of the morning was it?

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1: and Shawnee Hammer's birthday today.
2: Oh my goodness, that's the most important birthday. Happy birthday, Shawnee.
1: Happy birthday, Shawnee. And of course, that's it pretty much, right? For celebrity birthdays?
2: I think so.
1: I think so too.
2: And all probably some holy guy named Kevin, I don't know.
3: Oh my God.
1: And if it's your birthday, happy birthday.
2: We're
1: going to
2: get a message from a Kevin
4: right
2: now.
1: Morning, Kev.
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0: 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Good morning, Big Coil, Candace K, Greg Hammer. Weather already looking a little bit gloomy. I don't even know if it's a new one or an old one anymore. It's like, goodness, man. Is it another one? Another one?
1: Yeah. I think so much so that Big Island, they're closing schools.
0: Yeah, today.
1: Today UH, and tomorrow.
0: Today
1: yeah.
0: and tomorrow. They're already
1: and then Maui, they're going
0: to
1: close tomorrow. Schools tomorrow.
0: Yeah, yeah.
1: So, great.
0: I think we might be saved a bit here on Oahu from some stuff
2: maybe.
0: I was looking at, but, you know.
1: I'd still expect heavy winds
0: rain.
1: And rain.
0: Yeah, yeah.
1: Yeah. It looks like from what we've been seeing.
0: Yeah.
1: Thanks, Jennifer Robbins. Hawaii News Now.
0: Model Jen.
1: It looks like it might be heading directly for Big Island.
0: I know.
1: So please,
0: that one looked like
1: be
0: a
1: safe
0: straight
1: out there.
0: On impact.
1: Yeah, and then it's going to hook a left.
0: Yeah.
1: And then
0: just
1: hang
0: like
1: out.
0: Like my cousin, Willie, yeah.
2: He hook left.
0: Buckle hook on left.
1: Oh, okay. Sorry.
0: He hook on left like my cousin, really, yeah?
1: Jeez.
0: Yeah, so, you know, it's, and we always say, even though, you know, we may not be directly hitting us here on this island, still yet, you know what I mean? Just be prepared, get some stuff together, go fill up a tank, you know what I mean?
1: Yeah, fill up your gas.
3: Here's something interesting that, that I found out, and I'm trying to confirm it, that this year, in the Atlantic Ocean hurricane season, there have been six named storms, but none have become a hurricane.
0: Oh, wow. That's unusual.
3: Yeah. The Pacific.
0: Choke
3: at six.
1: Freaking every other
3: day. 17 systems.
1: Uh-huh.
3: Yeah, there's been much more this year because apparently it's like a El Nino year or something
0: super
3: like that.
0: Super El Nino like that, yeah.
1: Yes.
0: I never ever remember us having this many storm systems in one hurricane season ever, like in my life.
1: Back to back.
0: Yeah, it's every week and then it gives us a week break and then here we go
1: Okay, so this is my issue. And it's, again, very selfish of me to think this way. But it's like, it happens on the weekends.
0: I know.
1: I'm like, dang. Dang. So, on days where, you know, you want to be productive, you want to go get stuff done, you're kind of shut into your house. And then the week starts, and then you got to go about your week. You got to go back to work.
2: Yeah, back to work. Yeah.
1: And then, but like even the following weekend when it's clear, you can't even go to the beach because the water is dirty with all the runoff.
3: True.
1: So you're just dang. Like, I laugh because if I don't laugh, I'll cry.
0: Yeah. I know, man. It's like every single week, it's like, come on already. And... I hate to be the bearer of bad news. There's something else behind that.
1: Oh, great. You know, whatever. It's
0: like, I mean, we got Nolo, Dolos, and Polo.
1: Yeah.
0: Yeah. By the way.
2: All right.
0: I didn't make up those names. Could you imagine if we were the ones deciding the names for the hurricanes?
1: Okay. Go ahead. What would your name be for your...
2: Wow.
0: Famiki. No. And then there's Polo. No.
1: No.
2: Yeah.
1: I have my name.
2: What is it?
0: What?
1: Willow. After Willow Smith. You know, Miss I whip my hair back and forth.
2: Okay.
0: You meant Willow like the little guy on the movie, huh? You see this acorn?
1: No.
0: If I throw it at you, it would
4: turn into a I see you in the forest when you was taking a pee-pee.
0: Man, and that's why, guys, they don't have anybody like us in charge of naming the storms.
1: Yeah.
2: Hurricane.
4: Shut up.
1: Yeah.
0: That's what I was saying.
1: That's a good one.
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It's Candace K. You can catch the Wailers in concert. 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